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1: 14, you're en route to Comfort Suites, 167 Elizabeth Pike, room 201. And an aged patient falling off the toilet.
0: Sample. Any injuries, or do we know?
1: And then on injuries as well.

0: 2942. I respond to you, Family Dollar on Division Street. It's going to be address 801 Division Street. Two subjects, a male and a female. Got physicals, 1016 in progress.
1: Forward,

0: 42.
1: At 42, 17 told me they left the area close by the BP.
2: Chest pain, radiating down the left arm, nausea, history of previous MI, town alert 2026.
1: Now at that location.
0: 10-4. Ten four.

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0: Tower 403 and Route 220 Adams Street, 20 Adams Street, apartment number 7, 59-year-old female. Left arm pain, abdominal pain.
1: Central, they're still in 16.
2: And Central, I just reported 403 negative on that. This is 416 inbound. So I thought, was it chest pain or were you abdominal pain?
0: Looks like chief complaint is chest pain, radiating the left arm, and nausea.

Central Station to respond to 8 Mineral Manor Way. 208 Mineral Manor Way. Three-year-old nonverbal female accidentally took 50 milliliters of hydroxyzine. Timeout 20, 37. Correction 34.

0: 7 en route. Number 407, 208 Manor Way. 3-year-old female, nonverbal, accidentally took hydroxyzine, about 50 milliliters.
1: I respond in the area of 2503 Beverly Street, apartment 1F as in Frank, it's a 1067, 13-year-old male wearing a red hoodie, black sweatpants on a bike.
0: And route from 2.
1: Unreadable. 448.
2: 37 Central.
1: 37, go ahead.
2: You said 24, I'll be in route that call.

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station 4, Versailles, each one 7. The 967 Elizabeth 201. 54-year-old male. Fallen earlier. Complaining left ankle pain, history of fibula, and ankle reconstruction surgery.

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7-Eleven, 32nd Street, 711 32nd Street, Parkersburg, 67-year-old male, fall line, and unresponsive, is breathing. Timeout 21-14.

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He is breathing unresponsive.

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1: Respond to the area of 1177 Rosemar Road, reference to 1047. Caller advised that there's a white Ford full-size truck parked in the roadway, maybe broken down. 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

0: 07.
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0: 410 advice, sir. 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They've got another fire department help.
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0: I'm responding to the intersection of David Lee Drive and Skyon Road. It's going to be for a check welfare. 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

0: 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Fielder's en route in a gray Jeep Wrangler. ETA is about 20 minutes.
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0: 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It's going to be for an unwanted subject. Male on the front porch, possibly has 99s out of Point Pleasant, according to the caller.
1: 45. 37.

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0: 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Timeout 2158.
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0: 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It's going to be for a panic alarm via text message. 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
0: I made contact with the homeowner. She advised everything's fine. Break. She advised you might get another alert here in just a minute, but you can show 24.

58 42, if you don't mind going in the area of 1030 George Street, it's going to be for a 1025 threat. Patient was last seen direction travel towards 7th Street, 24-year-old male, size possibly a jumper.

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Central Station 3, respond 204 41st Street, man, a 204 41st Street, man, a 60-year-old female, vomiting, breathing difficulty, timeout 2235.

204 41st Street, Vienna. 60-year-old female, vomiting, breathing difficulty. She's breathing hard, shallow respirations. Is responsive, unable to ambulate. Weighs approximately 220 pounds.

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Breathing difficulty, timeout 2239. Butcher Bend Road, 29 Butcher Bend Road, 69-year-old female, breathing difficulty, she's on 3 liters.

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That 28 comes back valid, register 2A, Johnson subject on 13th Street. I'm not familiar with the make and model. 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

6, 48. 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
0: 10-4, do you need EMF?
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1: 4-10. Have you responded to 2035 19th Avenue, 1037. 17th daughter advised her talking outside her window with a male and female opening car doors and peeking into windows. 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
0: 49.
1: 46. Direction travel is going to be walking up 19th Avenue away from Southwood Park.

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0: Central 56, 48. Have you respond to you 3902 Hemlock Street for a 1016 in progress. Female party intoxicated. Male wanting her to leave.
1: 6.

0: Traffic.
1: The front party's on the line now, advising that the male trucker.
0: Central vehicle pursuit northbound on Murdoch. It's a white Jeep driving erratically, no lights. Lights, 19th and Murdoch. Advise Vienna. Speeds are 98. And a red light at Emerson and. Okay, we're still northbound on Murdoch. He's probably going about 120. White Jeep, I think it's a Ohio 28. I'm not sure what the model is.
2: I'm in a vehicle pursuit northbound from Emerson to Murdoch. Speed's about 120 miles per hour this time.
0: Copy. 36 copies.
2: Fast Murdoch in Lakeview. It's going to be a white Jeep running red lights.
0: And we're slowing down about 70 miles an hour.
2: That's 37. I'll call it.
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1: Status.
0: Edward 423. She's clear. Trip to Ruby, 1617 Pike Street, 3. Female in her 30s, not breathing, and responsible. Station 4, disregard.

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0: Okay, we're not seeing anything right now. Did you bring the other detector?
1: Negative, thought it was just a firearm.
0: Okay, it's a long reach up here. We'll have to find a way to get up to it.
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0: 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We've checked the apartment, found a bad detector. Advise you to contact the landlord to get it replaced. We're clear.
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0: Or just be advised, it's not the alarm company calling. Someone heard the audible alarm.
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Washington Street, Elizabeth, 318 Washington Street, Elizabeth, 77-year-old female, falling out of bed, planning a hit pain, time out 0407.

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Central. Station will respond, 723 Summer Street, the Willows. 58-year-old female fallen. Decreased LSC. Not answering questions, complaining of 15. Zero. Or zero.

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0: have you respond to sheets on 7-1065 in progress. Male, still a whole bunch of drinks. 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
1: Okay. I copy.
0: 10449, thank you.
1: What's 13 doing, Sam?
2: 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Out.

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Central Station 1, respond. 1323 Gates Ridge Road. 1323 Gates Ridge Road, Rockwood. 94-year-old male, following shoulder pain. I'm out there 420.

408, en route to 2302 Calvin Drive, 42-year-old, male, bariatric patient. Abdominal pain, vomiting for the past couple of days. Guy's in the history of hernia issues. Approximately weighs 400.

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I respond to 831 Quincy Street, Squee for a 1085 complaint. 17's advising she's tired of hearing banging car doors.

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1: Respond to Pike Street and 6th Avenue. It's going to be short at 1050. It's a red Mustang versus a deer.

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Station 2, respond to 5015 Elmwood Ave, 5015 Elmwood Ave, Parkersburg. 28-year-old male, Chesfield, hot, and he's having chest pain. OH 058.

0: anything now.
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1: Christine?

respond to 2076 Locust Ridge Road, 2076 Locust Ridge Road in Washington. An unnamed female having a nosebleed is on blood thinners. Been going about 15 minutes now. I'm on page 738.

Estonian route to 2076 Locust Ridge Road in Washington. It's actually going to be an 81-year-old male having a nosebleed for about 15 minutes now. Is on blood thinners. Use the front door.

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Respond to the area, Central Avenue and 34th Street in Parkersburg. Power line's down in the roadway. Package 755.

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0: We just received another call on this. They advised to turn off of Broad, and it's in that area.
1: Copy that. We're headed there now.

0: 4, respond to 116 Snyder Hill Road, 116 Snyder Hill Road in Parkersburg, 44-year-old male, rolling on the ground, screaming, grabbing his stomach. Come a page, 0805.
1: I haven't found anything. Do they have a better description?
2: Negative, sir. The only thing we were advised is turn off Broad onto 34th Street, or correction, turn off Central onto 34th Street towards Broadway. They advise that the lines are hanging low, almost hit a car.

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1: 10-4. Union route, the 116 Snyder Hill Road in Parkersburg. 44-year-old male is lying on the floor, screaming out in pain. He's holding the right side of his abdomen. Has not recently been sick. Advise use the side door.
0: Central 418.
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0: 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So go ahead and drop our active, and the other unit can cancel or respond.

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0: We finally found this. This is a low hanging cable line going to 1512 34th Street. We were good for the roadway. Showing you more clear.
1: 10-4, sir. 8-10.

Central, 26. This early motorist in the area is 2306 Ohio Avenue, Texas Roadhouse. It's going to be a Honda SUV, beige in color, speeding, weaving in and out of traffic, almost hitting pedestrians. The last known direction of travel was towards the mall.

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1: 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I'm wanted subject, 610 Green Street, we know office equipment, male subject back by the loading dock, encampment started, possibly
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Station 3, respond to 606 24th Street, 606 24th Street in Vienna, 71-year-old female having stabbing pains in the side. 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
1: Route 606 24th Street in Vienna, 71-year-old female, complaining of a sharp stabbing pain in the side. The top has been sick recently, does not have any medical history, use the front door.

Send 044. Seven 16 Camden Avenue, it's going to be Cornerstone Auto. Steers meeting dispatched. It was hit by a car. They advised it's out back by the building.

0: 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I was out at Arts Custom. Can you make that case for me? A deer has been dispatched.
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1: Shonian route to 110 Nicolette Road, 78-year-old male, going to be in room 3 at 5. Critical labs came back, sodium 165, chloride 119, both do wouldn't read. Blood pressure 195 over 71, also advised decreased urine output, tremors that aren't normal, and altered LSD.

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I'm a page, 1021.

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Feels like she's going to pass out. 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
1: Then I'll drop your page. 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Feels like she's going to pass out. They believe her blood pressure is high, but they have not been able to check in. Disregard your 10.

Thank you, Bob. King Public Service Central.

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In person, 315 Ann Street between Matheny Motors. They are needing a report for a lost 28.

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0: Roswell 1016 in progress, 3921 10th Avenue. 17 was a female subject that was yelling, not wishing to answer the questions by the call taker. We're not sure what's going on.
1: Isaac.

Affirmative, we have an unknown problem, 1205 9th Street, apartment 608. It's an unknown problem. 17 is having trouble with an Optimum worker there, said he's in fear.

Station 3, respond to incoming Cell 3, Western Hills Drive. 84-year-old female, leaving T2.

Estonian, Alpha 3, Western Hills Drive, in Compass Health. 84-year-old female leaking T2 is going to be in room 233. Patient weighs approximately 166 pounds. Needed transported to NMHC.

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0: 936 Woodruff Street, 17 is a neighbor stating the house is condemned. He also stated a male and a female subject just walked inside of that house.
2: For respond to 155 Greenbrier Lane, 155 Greenbrier Lane in Davisville, 74-year-old female just needing assistance getting from the chair to the wheelchair into the vehicle. On page 1133.

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0: The Trevor 826, disregard.

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Going to be in courtroom C.

Bay, respond to Parkersburg Care and Rehab, 1716 Guyon Road, 1716 Guyon Road in Parkersburg, 73-year-old male. Potassium level is low, 2.9, increased LOC. Page 1144.

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Potassium level is 2.9, increased LOC, going to be in room 99, A is in Adams.

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1: 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He advised us he's fine. 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
0: We have another check welfare, 1007 Grand Central Avenue. This is a push pendant. Patient is a Stewart subject. This is where the device is pinging. 17 was unable to reach the subject.
1: 30. 27.
2: Central. That was Chesapeake Hall, 10-4.

0: 30.7, you guys can disregard. 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
1: Hi there.
0: 750 in the area, 2508 Ohio Avenue. Be a Buick versus an SUV. Airbag deployment still in the middle of the intersection.
1: Mike,

0: Central Park River Station. Respond to the area of 2508 Ohio Avenue, possible 1050 PI. It's going to be a Buick versus SUV. They are still in the roadway. Time page 1204.
1: Station 4, respond to a possible 1050 PI. It's going to be in front of McDonald's on Ohio Avenue, the intersection. Unknown on injuries. Time page 1204.
2: Zero one. I'll be out at this wreck. 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
0: 10-4.
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1: 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Central, can you run Ohio 28, John Sam Queen, 7375, JSQ, 7375.
0: Still on the roadway, two vehicles, airbag deployment and the SUV, unknown on injuries at this time. My apologies, they're advising on scene. It's going to be one female with an arm injury.

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to WVU Medicine, 2107 Pike Street, Suite 6 in Parkersburg, 57-year-old female. Left side numbness, dizziness, chest tightness, arm swelling, and vomiting. I'm at page 1207.

55, 1046 at 2212 Pike Street, Suite 1. It's going to be Mary B's Diner. We're a white Jeep stuck in the roadway. Two males inside of the vehicle.

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0: 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We're going to be clear here in a second.

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0: 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I'm clear.
1: Ten four, sir, 1211.

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1: 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Would you be closer to take that?
0: Let me check. 410, what's your 20?
2: Just passing the Root Beer Shack. We'll go ahead and take it.
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1: Go ahead.
2: I spoke with the complainant, checked loose for that subject in GOA. Is that 24?

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1: Kings Delta 2 clear for Gorman on scene. Got our information.

0: Central Fission 88 responded to the area of Route 50 at Progress Ridge, possibly mile marker 17, 50 eastbound. We have a tractor trailer on stop. The driver is stuck inside. Time is 12:21.
1: Rescue 1 Central, you're on Parkersburg, van.
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1: Central, you can carry rescue and engine 4, clear the scene.

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1: I'm showing you in route. It's going to be around mile marker 17, US 50 eastbound, just before Progress Ridge Road. It's going to be a semi carrying wood. It's going to be a semi carrying wood versus a sedan. Semi is on its top. Still collecting information at this time.

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1: Station 4 to respond to a 1050 PI 543 Deer Walk Highway. 543 Deer Walk Highway. It's going to be a vehicle run over several times, ejected, bleeding from his hands. Time of page 1224.

0: en route to Progress Ridge. It's going to be Robert Byrd Highway just before Progress Ridge Road. Vice, we're now getting information. There was a male subject laying on the side of the road, possible fatality, not feeling a pulse. Still collecting information.
1: Four en route as well to Progress Ridge. Rick.

0: Central, 4th base, going to Deer Walk, Ottawa. Advise the first will be coming from Route 2 down 31.
1: Showing you in route 543 Deer Walk Highway in Waverly. We're still collecting information. It's going to be a Ford Edge rolled several times. It's off the roadway, male subject, bleeding from his hand. He is out of the vehicle.

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1: 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Let's handle Deerwalk Highway.
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0: Six, showing you en route to the Deerwalk Highway, 543 Deerwalk Highway. No further information other than driver is out of the vehicle, Ford Edge rolled several times, male subject is bleeding from the hand.
1: Sample.
2: I know you're busy, we'll try to keep radio traffic down. Do you have any information on the passenger vehicle, any injuries on it?
0: We're collecting information from multiple callers. The most recent information was the driver of one of the vehicles is deceased. Another one is complaining of severe pain, bleeding from the mouth.
2: 10-4, can you check the availability of helicopter and put them on standby? We'll advise.

0: 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We're clearing Marietta here. Where do you need us?
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1: 418 arriving on scene, 1232.
0: Southbound traffic's completely shut down. Go ahead and start me a second truck.
1: Bronx about to be shut down, requesting a second truck. Stand by.
2: Central 410 en route to Camden Clark.
1: 410, 1232.
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1: Stand

16, are you able to take the call 408 was headed to before they diverted to the 1050 PI? It's 2412 Covert Street, apartment 3, 59-year-old female weighing approximately 200 pounds, needing lift assistance.

0: 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Okay, we're like 12 minutes away from that other call.
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0: 15 to Medic 1. 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He's out walking around. 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
1: Guys, quite yet. That might be Medic 4.
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0: Fire on scene, deer walk advised. It's going to be a code 1. Patient's up walking around.
1: We'll be there in probably less than 2 minutes.
0: Stand 4.
1: To Central. Did you get a status on that bird yet?
0: We have to get LZs from fire before we can advise on the bird.
1: And I'm right here on Route 50 where we're at. Sorry, 6 is on scene.
0: 406-1237. Touch of the 418, just advising you're wanting the landing zone to be on Route 50.

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Zero trucks available to pending calls. One's going to be a 70-year-old female spitting up blood. Second one's going to be Willow's Nursing Home. 69-year-old male, difficulty breathing, chest pains. Time of alert, 1238.

0: scene.
1: Yeah, we're diverting. What, where'd you say those calls were at? Central.
2: First call is going to be 46 Mike Street in Washington. 70-year-old female spinning up blood. Started a few hours ago, been sick for days. Break.
1: Go ahead.
2: Another one's going to be 723 Summer Street, Willis Nursing Home, 69-year-old male, chest pains, difficulty breathing.
1: You can show us en route to the Washington call. 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

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Blood sugar's been high for 3.5 hours now. Time of page, 1248.

0: able to make contact with 418. Just advising, we have a landing zone set up for the westbound lane in front of the trailer. Westbound confirmed. Are we wanting the bird?
1: Affirmative. We do want the helicopter.

0: central to all stations, just advising, still zero trucks, second pending call, 1015 17th Street in Vienna. It's going to be a 61-year-old female that's passed out, now coming to, it's clammy, history of heart, time of page, 1255.
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0: And we're going to be clear off this BI with the refusal AMA. Where do you need us?

Okay, 406, I'm going to drop your page, send you to 1015 17th Street, 1015 17th Street in Vienna. It's going to be a 61-year-old female, had passed out. She's coming to, she's clammy, history of heart. She's outside laying across the flower bed currently.

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1: 410, dropping your page, Shonian Route 1602, Murdoch Avenue, 1602 Murdoch Avenue, apartment 307 in Parkersburg, 63-year-old male. This was called in by the medical alarm company advising of appendage press. Sugar has been high for 3.5 hours, unknown how high it is.
2: Does have a history of heart issues. Patient was coming to at the end of the phone call. It's going to be a 61-year-old female.
0: When? A fire, they got a medic on staff as well.
2: 10-4. EMS is going to be coming from Deer Walk Highway.
3: I'll have that wet.
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1: Central copies. Andrew Street. Vehicle's been there for over a year. It's a black Kia SUV. An owner, correction, there's no 28 on the vehicle. Parked in the driveway.

0: go ahead.
1: Sorry, 408. Joe's clear with one refusal. 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
0: 408, clear, one refusal. Advising there are zero pending calls at this time. However, you will be the only truck available.
1: Back to down.
0: Divorce.

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1: Highway in that bend, it comes back to a 2009 Kia, has expired as a 1 of 24 280 Chris. At 107 Blair Avenue in Mineral Well.
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1: 15. I'll be 10A, 1041, en route to that 50, Robert Burr Highway, Progress Ridge.
0: 10-4, I'll get you in route.
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0: Station 4. Just advising two pending calls, 543 Deer Walk Highway, Waverly, 1050 PI. Law enforcement on scene is now requesting a ambulance. Second pending call, 2121 7th Street, Westbrook. 70-year-old female passed out, is now unconscious, not responsive.
1: 413, we're going to... St. Joe's recovery.
0: We don't have a call for St. Joseph's recovery, or you want me to show you 10-7?

0: went up there for a minute. Did somebody say they're taking the 21-21-73?
1: Advised they were in St. Joseph's. We don't have a call for St. Joseph's. We have a call for Westbrook at 21-21.

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1: Go ahead.
0: 408, are you able to respond to 543 Deer Walk Highway? That's 543 Deer Walk Highway in Waverly. We had an EMS 426 on scene. They cleared with a refusal AMA. Law enforcement is now requesting another ambulance.
1: We're still on Route 50. Most likely 406 will be still the closer vehicle than we are.
0: That 406 is currently en route to 1015 7th Street. They're responding to another call.
2: 413 Central, where do you need us to respond?
0: Take a call. We're needing one at 543 Deer Walk. Waverly, unknown reasons. Law enforcement requesting EMS to return. We're also receiving a call. It's going to be at Westbrook Mental Health, 2121 7th Street. 70-year-old female has passed out. She is now awake and alert. Can't feel her legs.
2: 413's in route.
0: 413 showing you en route, Westbrook. They advise use the back entrance. 70-year-old female is now awake and alert after passing out. Can't feel her legs. Can't stand up.

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0: 5. Can you check the area for a possible 1050 800 Garfield Avenue in the overflow parking lot? 17 is security. He's stating that he thinks there may have been a 1050 in the parking lot there. Unknown on vehicle description.
1: Did not leave much at this time of 18:13:14.
0: Twelve.
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1: They haven't responded certain.
0: Okay, copy. You might try notifying Jackson County for fire or first responders.

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0: Central Parkersburg Station. Respond to 3500 Grandview Drive in Parkersburg. 79-year-old male, difficulty breathing. Has a history of COPD. Is currently sleeping at this time. We have no trucks available. Time is 1329.
1: 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The CCMC 1330.
0: 10-4, shooting around 3500 Grandview Drive in Parkersburg. 79-year-old male, difficulty breathing. Is currently sleeping, has been congested and coughing, does have history of heart, going approximately 201. No trucks available.
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1: Breathing. He's currently asleep right now. Sounds congested. Time second call is going to be 505 Henderson Avenue, Williamstown. Unknown aged female hit in the head by a car door is bleeding. Bleeding is controlled. Time of phone 1331.

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0: Be clear off at 57, hover port, break. Show me back around from that course for that DV6.
1: So the 413 status.

0: Central. Go ahead.
1: Central, this is 409. Do you copy?
0: 409, I copy. Go ahead.
1: We're in Pleasance County, headed back to Wood County. We can respond to something.
0: Seventeen states, there's a male subject on a bike swerving in and out of traffic, cussing at people, wearing all black, riding a black bike, long gray blonde hair. I believe county is familiar with this subject. He's always in that area. Greenview Drive, Parkersburg, 79-year-old male, difficulty breathing. They did advise he's currently sleeping, has been sick the past couple days.
1: At 2409, in route.
0: Already occurred at 2007 7th Street, 3 Kroger's, 17 states. Got a subject stole $200 worth of meat from the store approximately 7 p.m. yesterday. Wants a report done.
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1: We're going to be clear down here at the 160-mile marker, headed back to town. One refusal.
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0: 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Medic 1 showing you in service. The only pending call we had was the Greenview Street, correction, Greenview Drive, a 79-year-old male, difficulty breathing. The other two pending calls on POV.
3: 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That's going to be a minute for them. Can you drop the active one that Grandview Street?
0: Dropping the active now.
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5: 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If you want to meet me back at 2, we'll put a truck together until we get some trucks freed up.
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1: Copy that, 408. At this time, we have zero pending calls.
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1: in progress, 1102 39th Street, 17 is a neighbor, is hearing loud crashes and a female screaming from this address. Unsure on who lives at this property, just think something isn't right.
2: Coming from south.

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0: We're 10-8.

0: 4 is going to be clear of the ED. We're going to be out of service for restock for commands. Bye bye.
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Station 4, respond to 520 Juliana Street, 520 Juliana Street, Parkersburg, Easy Rider Bus Garage, 61-year-old male, complaining of severe pain in his right leg. He's locking up on him, unable to bear weight. I'm on page 1358.

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0: to the 17 May. I'll handle that for something.
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1: D5 is going to take care of that 1017 in person at station after he gets done with the one that he's on.
0: Devil.
2: Medicine, 22-year-old female, plenty of nausea, vomiting, pain in the side. It's been going on for a month now. I'm at page 1400.

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2: Take the call on Grand Central Mall. Negative on that.
1: Going to be the WVU Medicine, 22-year-old female, is complaining of nausea, vomiting, and pain in the side for over a month now. History of enlarged liver and appendix and heart. Going to be hallway G.
3: Fortin Central.
1: Fortin, go ahead.
3: Did you have another one before that one?
1: Juliana Street, Easy Rider Bus Garage, 61-year-old male complaining of severe pain in his right leg, unable to bear weight.
3: 10-4, that's the one we're actually going to be taking. One of the other trucks will get the Grand Central Mall.
1: 10-4, I'll show you in a row. Just advising this patient's going to be inside the bus station on the bench.
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1: Day 408, nausea, vomiting, pain in the sides. It's been going on for a month now. Does have history of an enlarged liver and appendix.

34 security at Kim McClark is calling back in. They are stating that the possible 1050 from earlier is now across from the hospital at the ambulance station. Security is there on scene. They're the ones that's requesting law enforcement. Not sure on what type of vehicles are involved.

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Station 2, please respond to 418 Brand Park Drive, Suite 312. 80-year-old male, chest pains, has taken nitro with unknown effect. Time of page 1422.

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1: The only call we've got right now is for Zone 3. Station 2 was toned for it.
0: Oh, okay. Well, we can take that. We'll probably close it.
1: Copy that. I'll push you route to 418 Grand Park Drive, Suite 312. 80-year-old male, chest pains, abnormal EKG, has taken a nitro with unknown effect.

0: 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They said they'll take it, so still being route to that one.
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1: 38. 35. Call Gatlin 17, 8724, right. For the other 17, civil matter, 724.

Swan Street, unknown problem. This came in through a 911 text stating a Jaron Cunningham subject is violating the DV order. He is currently outside of this residence. That problem party is getting ready to leave in a silver Dodge white hood.

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0: subject does have one online for violation of protective order.
1: 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I'll put it as a CAD.

0: 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So put me on 55 to call, please.
1: 10-4.
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0: 5, your traffic was cut off. 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
2: Apartment 25 in Parkersburg, 54-year-old female. I believe she possibly had a mini stroke on 512. She's delirious. Time of page 1501.
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0: out at 1510 Lynn Street.
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0: Fourth Street. Could you repeat your number?
1: Central, that was 413. 413.
0: 10-4, thank you. 413, Shining Route, 2412, Covert Street, apartment 25 in Parkersburg. 54-year-old female has no prior medical history. Believe she had a mini stroke on 512. Only symptom provided was she's delirious.

0: 13, King Central. What apartment was this?
1: 413, it's apartment 25.
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1: 10-4-15-21. Rolling in the back of her head, unable to close them completely, possible optic nerve damage. Alert 15-21. Copy 410, I'll drop your page. Cheyenne route, 1824 Murdoch Avenue. It's going to be a 37-year-old female. I keep rolling in the back of her head. She's not able to close them completely. She is responsive and alert. History of seizures and anxiety will be on the fourth floor. Station 1, disregard attempt.

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50 PD, 1127th Street from Annapolis. Looks like a GMC truck versus a Chevy sedan. No injuries. Happened in the roadway.

0: 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Head back to down.
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0: information and the address.
1: Central Park and Church Station, respond to 4114 Camden Avenue for a check welfare. Unknown age, female. We advise the neighbor checked on her. She hasn't been heard from in a few days. Time age, 1515.

0: hospital.
1: Check welfare, we have law enforcement and EMS in route. But this female hasn't been heard of it from for a few days. Being revised, her screen door was somewhat pried open. Central to 6, UKN 22, this female's in hospital.
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Station 1 responded to 675 36th Street, 2675 36th Street in Parkersburg, Worthington Nursing and Rehab. 68-year-old female complaining of chest pain, troponin levels are elevated. Time of alert, 1622.

18 Janine Route 2675 36th Street. 68-year-old female has been complaining of chest pain since yesterday. They did some tests, advised her troponin levels are elevated. She's going to be East 8th, Room B, as in Boyd.

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She slipped. She's now half in, half out. Just needs assistance getting inside. So page 1628.

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1: Sony en route 1007, Grandview Street in Parkersburg. 61-year-old female was attempting to get out of her Jeep and she slipped. She's currently half in, half out, just needs help getting inside. Approximately 190 pounds.
0: Copy.

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Station 4, respond Mutual Aid Belfry 1210 Lockwood Street, 1210 Lockwood Street, apartment C as in Charlie, Belfry, 16-year-old female, making 1025 threats via knife. Term of alert 1646.

0: 410 down.
1: Journey en route to 1210 Lockwood Street, apartment C is in Charlie Belfry, 16-year-old female, 1025 dress via knife. Belfry PD is already on scene.
0: 10-4.

0: 3 Covert Street, 17 states, a male subject left from this address, thinks that he is a threat to himself, left about 1600, was in a manic state, also has an 8-year-old child with him. They advised that they were going to baseball practice at Worthington. Is going to be a Jesse Wright, 45 years old. They advise that he should be driving a red vehicle.
1: Central copies 413, 10-8, 1651.

0: 16, 10, 7, 11. 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
1: 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Been going on for about 5 minutes now. No history of heart, front door injury.
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0: 23. 23. And 1824 Murdoch Avenue, St. Joe Recovery. It's going to be a 14-year-old male heading up 19th towards Dudley, white shorts, camo hoodie, white male, left approximately 5 minutes ago.
1: In the area.
0: And for, they think he might be headed towards an apartment building near 20th and Oaks.

reports and told me, hey, I forgot to tell you, but I'm at helmet fitting right now. I'm going to need a mouthpiece, cleats, and gloves. Excuse me? The hell? Taking donations. My GoFundMe. Anybody wants... That's quite horrible. You told me you're not playing anything this year, and then all of a sudden you're like, oh, by the way, I need this. Two?

Station 4, respond to 501 32nd Street, Parkersburg. 50-year-old male donated plasma earlier today, and we can't walk more than 4 feet without collapsing. 7th Phase, 1721.

0: What's your address?
1: And route. It's going to be in the area between 22nd and 23rd in the alleyway. No subject. Wearing brown shirt, jeans, red hair. Did any plasma earlier today. Now he's unable to walk more than 4 feet without collapsing. He's been eating and drinking. He's still conscious at the time.
0: Copy.

in from 501 32nd Street in Parker's Warsburg. They advise it's going to be the alleyway between 22nd and 23rd to gain access.

0: 23. 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
1: Shown at the what?
0: That thrift store right there on Dudley.
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1: Later this, I'm going to be out on traffic. 20th Dudley, Greasy Hill. West Virginia, 239-200, Adam.
0: 4.
1: I have a Maryland 27 when you're ready. Mary David, 1027-4042-798.

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0: 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They're going to call back around 8:30 if he doesn't come home.
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0: 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Staunton Turnpike and Dry Run Road. Staunton Turnpike, Dry Run Road, 1050 PI. Vehicle rollover. Timeout 1741.
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0: 10-4-4-10. Had a one truck rollover in this 1050 PI. It's going to be Staunton Turnpike, Dry Run Road. 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

0: 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Clear with the picture refusal. AMA. 7408.
1: 1746. Driving.
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1: Is that juvenile here at the Washington Avenue entrance to the city park?

0: advising no injuries.
1: 413 is Valfrey.
2: Is this thing in a wreck? Got off in a ditch. 410 can stand down. There's no patient.
0: Stand for medic 4. Everybody's in there on scene already.
1: Team Central, we have a Valfrey.
0: I have you out of Valfrey in 1746.

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360. Your 17 via phone has called back in requesting a 17 in person now. 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
1: Number 416.

respond to the area of 17th Street and 13th Avenue in reference to 1088. Caller's advising that there's going to be juveniles riding dirt bikes on the road there. 17 is evasive with the information. It should be near the little bridge.

131, go ahead. Put me on that last call, 28, 22. 4, 18, 19.

0: 22. To Parkersburg Housing Authorities. Address is 1901 Cameron Avenue. It's going to be for a 1073.
1: Why did it come from north?
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1: 24.

0: Is there a key holder?
1: Yes, there is. However, they just contacted us back and saying that the alarm is due to cleaners.
0: It's all secure. You can shut 24.

Control 22. Have you respond to 36th Street, Willard Street, squeeze for a 1050. They're out of the roadway now.

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0: He was dispatched, but he hasn't arrived on scene yet.
1: Okay, we'll keep him 10-8. I'm going to take care of it.
0: 10-4, 22, you copy?
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1: 25, 22. 5. To 408 Stroham Street, it's going to be for a 1085 complaint with a 17 via phone afterwards.

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Elizabeth Pike, Bloody Hollow Road. Elizabeth Pike, Bloody Hollow Road. 1050, possible PI, motorcycle crash. Timeout 1903.

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1: Tower 407, Elizabeth Pike, Buddy Holliver Road, Ward County, motorcycle, 10th of deep, possible PI.

0: 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Tree down, blocking about half the roadway, no power lines involved. Time alert 1906.
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3: 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Elizabeth Pike.

0: 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Timeout 1908.
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0: 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I have abdominal pain, confusion, nausea, back pain, possible kidney stones.

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1: Tempo 410. Turn route to 524 Camden Street. 524 Camden Street. 58-year-old male. Foot infection. Gonna be waiting outside. Isis is in an apartment near a business there at the end of Camden Street.

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0: Have you responded 2509 Valley Road, apartment number 3. It's a 1016 in progress. You can hear people screaming.
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I respond to 1213 14th Street, unwanted subject. Male has a protection order against him.

respond to there. Yep, 1329 21st Street, reference to 1011. Caller advised that there's going to be two pit bull mixes. One's going to be black in color, the other's going to be tan, running loose. They're not aggressive. She's just concerned it may get struck by a vehicle.

0: for the Humane Society and see if they're going to respond if they're not violent.
1: Yeah, for sure.